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4: We can sit down at the end of the day and our minds are still racing through tomorrow's to-do list. You know, the conversations we need to have or the things that we're worried about. But I love the picture that we're given in Psalm 23. It says, "The Lord is my shepherd, I shall not want. He makes me lie down in green pastures. He leads me beside still waters." You know, God isn't just interested in getting us through life. He wants us to find rest in Him. That doesn't mean everything is perfect. It means that we can trust the one who's leading us. We don't have to carry every worry on our own because our shepherd already knows what we need. His love is enough. His grace is enough. And He is already at work in the details, even the ones you can't see.
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2: 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I will be with you. I will never leave you or forsake you. He makes promises about his care for us, his provision for us. And so sometimes when you don't know how to pray, that's the place to start. Lord, you said this. In your word, you said that. And so now this is what I'm praying for. This is my situation. We do that kind of thing, though, not because God forgets. We do that thing because we forget.
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4: 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The employee paused during lunch rush and found the right one, and he handed it to her with a smile. And then he proceeded to say, "You really know her. You're paying attention." She said those words immediately made her think about God, and she realized she didn't just want to bless her daughter. She wanted to bless her in detail. And maybe that's how God feels about us. The God who created you isn't distant or half-hearted. He knows you. He's paying attention. And he delights in blessing his children in ways that remind them they're deeply loved.
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2: 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And my son Eli, he's 8, he raises his hand, he says, he's not the wisest king. And I said, well, it says he was the richest and wisest king in all the earth. He goes, I know, but he's not the wisest king. I said, okay, well, let me read, okay? So we read. Chapter 11 says, the Lord had warned the people of Israel not to marry outside of Israel because they would lead the hearts of the people away from God. It said, but Solomon insisted on loving foreign women. And then it says, and they did lead his heart away from God. And Eli just goes, see? He's totally paying attention. He totally, like, he knew the story well enough to go, he's not the wisest. He's it says he's wise, but he's not that wise.
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3: In John chapter 14, verse 27, Jesus says, "Peace I leave with you, my peace I give you. Do not let your hearts be troubled and do not be afraid." Notice he didn't say, "Figure it out and then you'll have peace." He said, "My peace." The kind of peace we try to manufacture only lasts as long as we feel in control. But Jesus's peace isn't based on our circumstances. It's based on his presence. Those what if thoughts have been getting loud lately for me, and maybe the prayer doesn't have to be complicated. It can simply be, "Jesus, I need your peace because mine isn't working." And somehow that is where the real peace begins.
0: It's your morning walk with Lindsay, presented by Beacon Light Counseling in Taze Valley, weekdays from 6 to 10 a.m. Because of the Lord's great love, we are not consumed, for his compassions never fail. They are new every morning. Great is your faithfulness. That's just one of God's promises from Lamentations chapter 3 that you hear on your Walk FM. God's mercy and forgiveness never run out. His mercy still heals. His grace still changes lives. No past is too messy. No failure is too great. You are never beyond the reach of God's redeeming love.

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2: No, my five-year-old doesn't have a phone. 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She sent me a message the other day, Kyle, that just, woo, got this dad's heart. She said, make sure get back home safely, and I need you and yourself with Zeke. 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
1: We can sit down at the end of the day and our minds are still racing through tomorrow's to-do list, you know, the conversations we need to have or the things that we're worried about. 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He makes me lie down in green pastures. He leads me beside still waters." You know, God isn't just interested in getting us through life. He wants us to find rest in Him. 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It means that we can trust the one who's leading us. 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His love is enough. His grace is enough. 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
3: 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The employee paused during lunch rush and found the right one, and he handed it to her with a smile. And then he proceeded to say, "You really know her. You're paying attention." She said those words immediately made her think about God, and she realized she didn't just want to bless her daughter. She wanted to bless her in detail. And maybe that's how God feels about us. The God who created you isn't distant or half-hearted. He knows you. He's paying attention. 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
0: 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The Lord your God is with you, the mighty warrior who saves. 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In his love, he will no longer rebuke you, but will rejoice over you with singing.

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2: 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I will be with you. I will never leave you or forsake you. He makes promises about his care for us, his provision for us. And so sometimes when you don't know how to pray, that's the place to start. Lord, you said this. In your word, you said that. And so now this is what I'm praying for. This is my situation. We do that kind of thing, though, not because God forgets. We do that thing because we forget.
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4: 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Do not let your hearts be troubled and do not be afraid." Notice he didn't say, "Figure it out and then you'll have peace." He said, "My peace." The kind of peace we try to manufacture only lasts as long as we feel in control. But Jesus's peace isn't based on our circumstances. It's based on his presence. Those what if thoughts have been getting loud lately for me, and maybe the prayer doesn't have to be complicated. It can simply be, "Jesus, I need your peace because mine isn't working." And somehow that is where the real peace begins.
1: 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"Seek the Lord while he may be found. Call on him while he is near.

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1: 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And my son Eli, he's 8, he raises his hand, he says, he's not the wisest king. And I said, well, it says he was the richest and wisest king in all the earth. He goes, I know, but he's not the wisest king. I said, okay, well, let me read, okay? So we read. Chapter 11 says, the Lord had warned the people of Israel not to marry outside of Israel because they would lead the hearts of the people away from God. It said, but Solomon insisted on loving foreign women. And then it says, and they did lead his heart away from God. And Eli just goes, see? He's totally paying attention. He totally, like, he knew the story well enough to go, he's not the wisest. He's it says wise, he's wise, but he's not that wise.
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3: We can sit down at the end of the day and our minds are still racing through tomorrow's to-do list. You know, the conversations we need to have or the things that we're worried about. But I love the picture that we're given in Psalm 23. It says, "The Lord is my shepherd, I shall not want. He makes me lie down in green pastures. He leads me beside still waters." You know, God isn't just interested in getting us through life. He wants us to find rest in Him. That doesn't mean everything is perfect. It means that we can trust the one who's leading us. We don't have to carry every worry on our own because our shepherd already knows what we need. His love is enough. His grace is enough. And He is already at work in the details, even the ones you can't see.
0: 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Ephesians chapter 3 says, "He is able to do immeasurably more than all we ask or think, according to His power that is at work within us." God's faithfulness doesn't fade with the years, and His promises never run out. So go to Him again. He's still able.

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Is there a song we play that God uses to speak to you? 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
2: 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She has an iPad. And through that iPad, because we have iPhones, she can message us. And she's learned how to do speech-to-text all by herself. And I feel like she uses it way more than my boys ever did. She sent me a message the other day, Kyle, that just, woo, got this dad's heart. She said, make sure, get back home safely. And I need you and yourself with Zeke. I love you, Daddy. Love you, Daddy. And I just thought, aw. My wife's like, you better save those. 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
3: 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The employee paused during lunch rush and found the right one, and he handed it to her with a smile. And then he proceeded to say, "You really know her. You're paying attention." She said those words immediately made her think about God, and she realized she didn't just want to bless her daughter. She wanted to bless her in detail. And maybe that's how God feels about us. The God who created you isn't distant or half-hearted. He knows you. He's paying attention. And he delights in blessing his children in ways that remind them they're deeply loved.
0: 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The Lord is good, a refuge in times of trouble. 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
2: 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God makes so many promises. I will be with you. I will never leave you or forsake you. He makes promises about his care for us, his provision for us. And so sometimes when you don't know how to pray, that's the place to start. Lord, you said this. In your word, you said that. And so now this is what I'm praying for. This is my situation. We do that kind of thing, though, not because God forgets. We do that thing because we forget.
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3: In John chapter 14, verse 27, Jesus says, "Peace I leave with you, my peace I give you. Do not let your hearts be troubled and do not be afraid." Notice he didn't say, "Figure it out and then you'll have peace." He said, "My peace." The kind of peace we try to manufacture only lasts as long as we feel in control. But Jesus's peace isn't based on our circumstances. It's based on his presence. Those what if thoughts have been getting loud lately for me, and maybe the prayer doesn't have to be complicated. It can simply be, "Jesus, I need your peace because mine isn't working." And somehow that is where the real peace begins.
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2: our family is reading through the Bible together this year, and we're up to 1 Kings chapter 10 and 11, and it says that Solomon became the richest and wisest king in all the earth. And my son Eli, he's 8, he raises his hand, he says, he's not the wisest king. And I said, well, it says he was the richest and wisest king in all the earth. He goes, I know, but he's not the wisest king. I said, okay, well, let me read, okay? So we read. Chapter 11 says, the Lord had warned the people of Israel not to marry outside of Israel because they would lead the hearts of the people away from God. It said, but Solomon insisted on loving foreign women. And then it says, and they did lead his heart away from God. And Eli just goes, see? He's totally paying attention. He totally, like, he knew the story well enough to go, he's not the wisest. He's it says wise, he's wise, but he's not that wise.
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0: Because of the Lord's great love, we are not consumed. For his compassions never fail. They are new every morning. Great is your faithfulness. That's just one of God's promises from Lamentations chapter 3 that you hear on your Walk FM. God's mercy and forgiveness never run out. His mercy still heals. His grace still changes lives. No past is too messy. No failure is too great. 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
3: We can sit down at the end of the day and our minds are still racing through tomorrow's to-do list, you know, the conversations we need to have or the things that we're worried about. But I love the picture that we're given in Psalm 23. It says, "The Lord is my shepherd, I shall not want. He makes me lie down in green pastures. He leads me beside still waters." You know, God isn't just interested in getting us through life. He wants us to find rest in Him. That doesn't mean everything is perfect. It means that we can trust the one who's leading us. We don't have to carry every worry on our own because our shepherd already knows what we need. His love is enough, His grace is enough, and He is already at work in the details, even in the ones you can't see.
0: 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As I have loved you, so you must love one another."

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Why don't you focus on the burgers? And we'll provide the music. 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
2: 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She sent me a message the other day, Kyle, that just, woo, got this dad's heart. 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
3: This is Pastor Ryan with Walk FM's Verse of the Week. Proverbs 24 says, "By wisdom a house is built, and by understanding it is established." A strong house doesn't happen by accident. It takes planning, wisdom, and attention to the foundation. The same is true with our lives. We make decisions every day that are building something: our families, our relationships, our character, and our future. God's Word gives us the wisdom we need to build those things well. 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
4: Sometimes when you don't know how to pray, some of the best things you can do is just think of scripture that you've read. The promises that God gives us in the Bible, we know are true because God cannot lie. God does not lie. God makes so many promises. I will be with you. I will never leave you or forsake you. He makes promises about His care for us, His provision for us. And so sometimes when you don't know how to pray, that's the place to start. Lord, You said this. In Your Word, You said that. And so now this is what I'm praying for. This is my situation. We do that kind of thing, though, not because God forgets. We do that thing because we forget.
0: 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Romans 5:8 says, "But God demonstrates His own love toward us in this: while we were still sinners, Christ died for us." 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He loved us first, with unconditional love, and it changed everything.

Good morning. Happy Tuesday. That was John Reddick with No Fear right here on Walk FM. I'm Lindsay. You're listening to Your Morning Walk. Coming up next, you can hear Emerson Day with God Ain't Finished Yet, then Peter Burton after that. Don't go anywhere.

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0: You know that stomach drop feeling when you realize you accidentally threw away something really important? 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Hey, I'm Lindsay. You're listening to Your Morning Walk. I have unfortunately lost a few rings down the drain in my lifetime. Thankfully, with my dad's help and a little drain snaking in the bathroom, we've actually managed to save one or two of them. And let me tell you, that felt like a rescue mission. But this takes losing a ring or two to an entirely different level. A woman in Brooklyn accidentally threw away two incredibly special family rings. One was a gold and diamond promise ring, and the other was a platinum and diamond engagement ring that had been passed down through four generations. By the time she realized what had happened, the trash was already gone. She was able to flag down New York City sanitation workers who figured out which garbage truck had picked it up and tracked the load to a waste facility. That alone is impressive, but here's where I would have lost all hope. Those two tiny rings were somewhere in a pile of up to 20,000 pounds of garbage. 20,000 pounds. But the sanitation workers actually went looking for them and somehow found both rings in about, get this, 10 minutes. That's record time. At that point, forget sanitation workers. Those are professional treasure hunters. People online were calling them miracle workers and saying they deserved a bonus. And, you know, I completely agree.
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5: Zephaniah 3:17. The Lord your God is with you, the mighty warrior who saves. He will take great delight in you. In his love, he will no longer rebuke you, but will rejoice over you with singing.

0: If your weekend plans could use a little more hope, a little more community, and a whole lot of encouragement, we know exactly where you need to be. Awaken Appalachia is happening this Saturday at Harris Riverfront Park in Huntington, West Virginia. 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And I love the heart behind this event because it's real. It really is about serving our neighbors and just reminding people throughout Appalachia that there is hope and there are people who care. So grab the family, make some plans to join us this Saturday, August 15th from noon to 4. That's at the Harris Riverfront Park in Huntington for Awaken Appalachia. We'd love to see you there.
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0: This is your morning walk.
10: Good morning. Happy Tuesday. I'm Lindsay. I hope you're having a wonderful morning. I'm praying for God to go before you, that he will give you wisdom and discernment today as you take on a brand new day. Stick around. You can hear all your favorite Jesus music and, of course, some stories along the way.

sometimes the songs you need find you before you even realize you need it. Hey, I'm Lindsay. You're listening to Your Morning Walk. As I was walking into work this morning, Father Let It Be by Sidewalk Prophets was playing, and it's honestly one of my favorites from them. But this morning, that message just felt like such a good way to start the day, because there are so many things that I know I try to hold on to, plans I'm trying to figure out, situations I'm trying to control, or just outcomes that I'm already worrying about before they even happen. I am definitely guilty. And sometimes the prayer that I really need is simple, and that's, Father, let it be. Not because I've stopped caring, not because I don't pray boldly or hope for certain things, but because at some point, I've got to trust that God sees what I can't see and He knows what I don't know. I recently finished Proverbs, the book of Proverbs, in my Bible recap study, and Proverbs 3 tells us to trust in the Lord with all our heart and not lean on our own understanding. And I think that's what the quote unquote letting go and letting God really looks like. It's opening our hands and saying, God, I've done what I can. I've prayed about it. Now I'm trusting you with what happens next.

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That was Megan Woods with The Truth right here on Walk FM. Hey, I'm Lindsay. You're listening to Your Morning Walk. I'm so glad you're here this morning on this Tuesday. Coming up next, you can hear Casting Crowns with Just Be Held and CeCe Winans after that.

0: I don't know about you, but I think this might be one of the greatest compliments we could ever receive. Hey, I'm Lindsay. You're listening to Your Morning Walk. I don't take compliments well. It definitely makes me feel a little bashful, but this is one that I definitely would confidently receive. And that is, I see Jesus in you. That's something I hope people can say about me, not because I always get it right, but because I definitely don't, but because I want the way I live and the way I love people to point beyond me and back to Him. And the beautiful thing is that doesn't usually happen through some huge, impressive moment. Jesus can be seen in the way we treat people. We treat the person who can do absolutely nothing for us, or in the patience that we show when it would be easier to get frustrated, and that is a hard one. It can be seen in choosing grace instead of gossip, in noticing someone who feels overlooked, or definitely in forgiving when it's hard. Jesus said in John chapter 13, verse 35, "By this everyone will know that you are my disciples if you love one another." Not by how much scripture we can quote, not by how put together our lives look, but by the way that we love. Maybe a worthwhile question for anyone today isn't just, do people know I'm a Christian? It's, when people encounter me, do they get a glimpse of Jesus?
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0: Move over, pickleball, because apparently Gen Z has found another hobby, and I never would have guessed this one. It's bird watching. Hey, I'm Lindsay. You're listening to Your Morning Walk. I'm not talking about casually noticing a cardinal outside your window. According to new research out of the UK, nearly 750,000 Gen Zers are regularly bird watching, and participation among 16 to 29 year olds has increased by more than 1,000% since 2018. It's actually become the second fastest growing hobby among that age group, behind only jewelry making, which is another thing. But honestly, the more I think about it, the more I get it. So much of our day is spent staring at screens or answering notifications, rushing from one thing to another. And bird watching basically requires you to do the exact opposite. Go outside, slow down, pay attention, notice something you probably would have walked right past before. And you don't even need fancy binoculars anymore. There are apps that can listen to a bird call and tell you exactly what you're hearing, which admittedly would probably be me, because my bird identification skills are basically cardinal, blue jay, and a mourning dove. But I kind of love that one of the fastest growing hobbies among young people involves putting down the phone, or at least mostly putting it down, and just getting outside. Maybe Gen Z is onto something here.
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1: Some of the biggest differences made inside a school happen in ways that will never show up on a report card. And that is exactly why we created Heart of the School here at Walk FM. Yesterday, we had the privilege of surprising our very first Heart of the School honoree, and that was Peyton Matern in Rio Grande, Ohio. 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And now we're looking for the next Heart of the School. 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Who knows? We could be showing up at their school next.
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3: Hey, good morning. Happy Tuesday. I don't know about you. I had a bit of a rough Monday morning yesterday, so I am happy to see it.

yesterday morning was so unbelievably chaotic that now, 24 hours later, I think I'm finally ready to laugh about it. Hey, I'm Lindsay. You're listening to Your Morning Walk. If you missed yesterday's Walk FM social media post, Monday came out swinging for me yesterday. It all started with me waking up late, which apparently was just the opening act. And as I'm driving to work, I had to slam on brakes to avoid a possum in the road. I'll spare you the details of that whole situation, but the sudden stop sent an entire container of cantaloupe flying into my floorboards. And yes, that was my breakfast. And you know what else went flying down? My library book that was due yesterday. So all before 7 a.m., I was already late. Half my breakfast was scattered across my car floorboards, and my library book was essentially marinating in cantaloupe juice. Oh, and my laptop was also down there as well, so that got a little sticky too. At that point, I was like, you know what? Monday, you win. But here's the funny thing looking back on it today. Monday actually didn't win. It was a terrible morning. It was frustrating and chaotic, and I probably smelled vaguely like cantaloupe for the rest of the day, but it was just a morning. And I think sometimes it's easy to give one bad moment way too much power to decide what kind of day I'm going to have. Lamentations says the Lord's mercies are new every morning, and it may not have felt like that yesterday, but I'm pretty sure that I'm allowed to receive some of those new mercies at 10:30 a.m. when 6:30 a.m. didn't go according to plan. You know, it's still time to reset. God's goodness wasn't changed by my circumstances. He was just as present in the mess as he is on the mornings when everything goes exactly right.

Your morning wouldn't be complete without a little scripture, your favorite song, and a good cup of coffee. 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
4: Our family's reading through the Bible together this year, and we're up to 1 Kings chapter 10 and 11, and it says that Solomon became the richest and wisest king in all the earth. And my son Eli, he's 8. He raises his hand. He says, he's not the wisest king. And I said, well, it says he was the richest and wisest king in all the earth. He goes, I know, but he's not the wisest king. I said, okay, well, let me read. Okay, so we read. Chapter 11 says, the Lord had warned the people of Israel not to marry outside of Israel because they would lead the hearts of the people away from God. It said, but Solomon insisted on loving foreign women. And then it says, and they did lead his heart away from God. And Eli just goes, see? He's totally paying attention. He totally, like, he knew the story well enough to go, he's not the wisest. He's it says he's wise, but he's not that wise.
0: 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If you declare with your mouth, Jesus is Lord, and believe in your heart that God raised him from the dead, you will be saved.

That was Chris Tomlin with How Great Is Our God right here on Your Morning Walk. Hey, I'm Lindsay. Happy Tuesday. Gonna keep the music rolling with Micah Tyler, Even Then. And after that, you can hear Mercy Me with Make It Well.

0: brand new school year is getting closer, and that means a whole lot of change is happening behind the scenes right now. New classrooms, new routines, new faces, and probably plenty of nerves mixed in with the excitement. So as our students, teachers, administrators, bus drivers, cafeteria workers, custodians, and school staff prepare to head back, we want to cover them in prayer here at Walk FM. Our school prayer zone is coming back. 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

0: You know that stomach drop feeling when you realize you accidentally threw away something really important? Well, multiply that by about 20,000 pounds of trash. Hey, I'm Lindsay. You're listening to Your Morning Walk. I have unfortunately lost a few rings down the drain in my lifetime. Thankfully, with my dad's help and a little drain snaking in the bathroom, we've actually managed to save one or two of them. And let me tell you, that felt like a rescue mission. But this takes losing a ring or two to an entirely different level. A woman in Brooklyn accidentally threw away two incredibly special family rings. One was a gold and diamond promise ring, and the other was a platinum and diamond engagement ring that had been passed down through four generations. By the time she realized what had happened, the trash was already gone. She was able to flag down New York City sanitation workers who figured out which garbage truck had picked it up and tracked the load to a waste facility. That alone is impressive, but here's where I would have lost all hope. Those two tiny rings were somewhere in a pile of up to 20,000 pounds of garbage. 20,000 pounds. But the sanitation workers actually went looking for them and somehow found both rings in about, get this, 10 minutes. That's record time. At that point, forget sanitation workers. Those are professional treasure hunters. People online were calling them miracle workers and saying they deserved a bonus. And, you know, I completely agree.
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1: 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He's still able.

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4: Good morning. Happy Tuesday. I'm Lindsay. I hope you're having a wonderful morning. I'm praying for God to go before you, that he will give you wisdom and discernment today as you take on a brand new day. Stick around. You can hear all your favorite Jesus music and, of course, some stories along the way.

sometimes the songs you need find you before you even realize you need it. Hey, I'm Lindsay. You're listening to Your Morning Walk. As I was walking into work this morning, Father Let It Be by Sidewalk Prophets was playing, and it's honestly one of my favorites from them. But this morning, that message just felt like such a good way to start the day. Because there are so many things that I know I try to hold on to, plans I'm trying to figure out, situations I'm trying to control, or just outcomes that I'm already worrying about before they even happen. I am definitely guilty. And sometimes the prayer that I really need is simple, and that's, Father, let it be. Not because I've stopped caring, not because I don't pray boldly or hope for certain things, but because at some point, I've got to trust that God sees what I can't see and He knows what I don't know. I recently finished the book of Proverbs in my Bible recap study, and Proverbs 3 tells us to trust in the Lord with all our heart and not lean on our own understanding. And I think that's what the quote unquote letting go and letting God really looks like. It's opening our hands and saying, God, I've done what I can. I've prayed about it. Now I'm trusting you with what happens next. There's been so-

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4: No, my five-year-old doesn't have a phone. She has an iPad. And through that iPad, because we have iPhones, she can message us. And she's learned how to do speech-to-text all by herself. And I feel like she uses it way more than my boys ever did. She sent me a message the other day, Kyle, that just, woo, got this dad's heart. She said, "Make sure, get back home safely. And I need you and yourself with Zeke. I love you, Daddy. Love you, Daddy." And I just thought, aww. My wife's like, "You better save those." I'm like, these babies aren't going anywhere. But on the other side, I get text messages that have 47 just random emojis.
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0: about you, but I think this might be one of the greatest compliments we could ever receive. Hey, I'm Lindsay. You're listening to Your Morning Walk. I don't take compliments well. It definitely makes me feel a little bashful, but this is one that I definitely would confidently receive. And that is, I see Jesus in you. That's something I hope people can say about me, not because I always get it right, but because I definitely don't, but because I want the way I live and the way I love people to point beyond me and back to Him. And the beautiful thing is that doesn't usually happen through some huge, impressive moment. Jesus can be seen in the way we treat people. We treat the person who can do absolutely nothing for us, or in the patience that we show when it would be easier to get frustrated, and that is a hard one. It can be seen in choosing grace instead of gossip, in noticing someone who feels overlooked, or definitely in forgiving when it's hard. Jesus said in John chapter 13, verse 35, "By this everyone will know that you are my disciples if you love one another." Not by how much scripture we can quote, not by how put together our lives look, but by the way that we love. Maybe a worthwhile question for anyone today isn't just, do people know I'm a Christian? It's, when people encounter me, do they get a glimpse of Jesus?
1: Everybody needs a little encouragement sometimes. 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

0: Move over, pickleball, because apparently Gen Z has found another hobby, and I never would have guessed this one. It's bird watching. Hey, I'm Lindsay. You're listening to Your Morning Walk. I'm not talking about casually noticing a cardinal outside your window. According to new research out of the UK, nearly 750,000 Gen Zers are regularly bird watching. And participation among 16 to 29 year olds has increased by more than 1,000% since 2018. It's actually become the second fastest growing hobby among that age group, behind only jewelry making, which is another thing. But honestly, the more I think about it, the more I get it. So much of our day is spent staring at screens or answering notifications, rushing from one thing to another. And bird watching basically requires you to do the exact opposite. Go outside, slow down, pay attention, notice something you probably would have walked right past before. And you don't even need fancy binoculars anymore. There are apps that can listen to a bird call and tell you exactly what you're hearing, which admittedly would probably be me because my bird identification skills are basically cardinal, blue jay, and a mourning dove. But I kind of love that one of the fastest growing hobbies among young people involves putting down the phone, or at least mostly putting it down, and just getting outside. Maybe Gen Z is onto something here.
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1: 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The Lord is good, a refuge in times of trouble. He cares for those who trust in Him.

0: Some of the biggest differences made inside a school happen in ways that will never show up on a report card. And that is exactly why we created Heart of the School here at Walk FM. Yesterday, we had the privilege of surprising our very first Heart of the School honoree, and that was Peyton Matern in Rio Grande, Ohio. 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And now we're looking for the next Heart of the School. Think about the people in your school community who consistently go that extra mile. 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Who knows, we could be showing up at their school next.
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2: 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I will be with you. I will never leave you or forsake you. He makes promises about his care for us, his provision for us. And so sometimes when you don't know how to pray, that's the place to start. Lord, you said this. In your word, you said that. And so now this is what I'm praying for. This is my situation. We do that kind of thing, though, not because God forgets. We do that thing because we forget.
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1: I came across a story from a mom that I haven't been able to stop thinking about. 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
2: our family is reading through the Bible together this year, and we're up to 1 Kings chapter 10 and 11, and it says that Solomon became the richest and wisest king in all the earth. And my son Eli, he's 8, he raises his hand, he says, he's not the wisest king. And I said, well, it says he was the richest and wisest king in all the earth. He goes, I know, but he's not the wisest king. I said, okay, well, let me read, okay? So we read. Chapter 11 says, the Lord had warned the people of Israel not to marry outside of Israel because they would lead the hearts of the people away from God. It said, but Solomon insisted on loving foreign women. And then it says, and they did lead his heart away from God. And Eli just goes, see? He's totally paying attention. He totally, like, he knew the story well enough to go, he's not the wisest. He's it says he's wise, but he's not that wise.
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0: Because of the Lord's great love, we are not consumed, for his compassions never fail. They are new every morning. Great is your faithfulness. That's just one of God's promises from Lamentations chapter 3 that you hear on your Walk FM. God's mercy and forgiveness never run out. His mercy still heals. His grace still changes lives. No past is too messy. No failure is too great. You are never beyond the reach of God's redeeming love.

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1: In John chapter 14, verse 27, Jesus says, "Peace I leave with you, my peace I give you. Do not let your hearts be troubled and do not be afraid." Notice he didn't say, "Figure it out and then you'll have peace." 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The kind of peace we try to manufacture only lasts as long as we feel in control. But Jesus's peace isn't based on our circumstances. It's based on his presence. Those what if thoughts have been getting loud lately for me, and maybe the prayer doesn't have to be complicated. It can simply be, "Jesus, I need your peace because mine isn't working." And somehow that is where the real peace begins.
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0: 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"A new command I give you, love one another. 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
2: No, my five-year-old doesn't have a phone. 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She sent me a message the other day, Kyle, that just, woo, got this dad's heart. 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And I need you and yourself with Zeke. 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
1: We can sit down at the end of the day and our minds are still racing through tomorrow's to-do list, you know, the conversations we need to have or the things that we're worried about. 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It says, "The Lord is my shepherd, I shall not want. He makes me lie down in green pastures. He leads me beside still waters." You know, God isn't just interested in getting us through life. He wants us to find rest in Him. 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His love is enough. His grace is enough. 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
0: God's love isn't something you have to earn. 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

0: Hey, it's Derek and Kyle here, and sometimes you just see things on the internet and you wonder, what am I watching? It is a new game called Donk.
1: Donk?
0: Yeah. Have you ever seen like the little miniature rubber inflatable horses that like kids would ride, like bounce on?
1: I guess.
0: It basically looks like one of those. Like they're little teeny tiny made for little kids and they jump up and down and it just kind of bounces. But apparently someone's got bored in their backyard and made a game of those. They didn't have anything else to do. And now they're selling them for $200.
1: What?
0: So basically there's like a center bullseye and you toss this bouncy, I don't know. It looks like it's 3 foot, maybe long, maybe 2 foot tall, rubber horse. And it bounces and you have to get it to land certain ways near that bullseye. It's kind of like cornhole. But the craziest thing to me is to watch a game without context. Don't have a clue why people are cheering or being upset when it, you look at it and you go, I'd have thought that scored points and it doesn't. I still don't know how it plays. But if anybody wants to go in halves with me, we can buy a set and let's figure this out together. Because people look like they're sure having a good time.
2: Two dads, four kids, at least 63 bad dad jokes. And yes, they'll share them all. Sorry about that. It's Kyle and Derek on Walk FM.

0: A little more like Jesus, a little less like me. You're listening to Walk FM. It's Kyle and Derek. And up next, it's Andrew Rip with a song called I'd Do It Again. This song came out right before Easter. And I got to say, the first time I heard it, I loved it. It reminds me of an old song. I think it was Third Day did a song that was like from Jesus's perspective.
1: Yes.
0: It was called Love Song.
1: Yeah.
0: And he's talking about, you know, this is what I did to be with you. And it reminds me of that. It's from the perspective of Jesus. And he's looking at what's going to happen as he goes to the cross. And yet he says, because of his love for you and because of his love for me, he says, if I had to, I'd do it again.

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0: Zephaniah 3:17. The Lord your God is with you, the mighty warrior who saves. 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

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This Saturday at 12 o'clock at Harris Riverfront Park, going on until 4, there are going to be nonprofits sitting there telling you about what their mission is, what their vision is, and how they're looking to help the tri-state and how you can get involved. Mm-hmm. It also will be a good opportunity for those who maybe need some resources. Maybe it's something you're going to look because you have some specific needs in your life. There might be organizations there that are willing to help you or can help you. So this Saturday, 12 to 4, it's called Awaken Appalachia. It's at Harris Riverfront Park in downtown Huntington.

0: Had some strong storms going through our area today, throughout our listening area, and I hope you are being cautious. You're listening to Walk FM. It's Kyle and Derek, and already we've seen lots of reports of the strong winds bringing down trees and power lines. There are power outages in different areas being worked on. Earlier, there were tornado watches and warnings. There's flood watches going on. Just be aware. Look at your weather apps and check on what's going on. Pay attention to the alerts when they come out. Remember, don't touch down power lines. Don't even try to drive across them, but turn around and go the other way. 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
1: 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Check on those neighbors. 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
1: Well, I don't know if all dogs go to heaven, but I think there's one cat that probably will. Mm. You're listening to Walk FM. It's Kyle and Derek. And apparently in Brazil, there is a place where there was a stray cat that had wandered into a cemetery. And it said, you know, people would feed it and give it milk or water or whatever. Yeah. And so it kept coming back. And then they said one day it found there was a statue of Jesus. Mm. And it found that this was the place where it liked to stay. It would actually like jump up and perch itself on the arms of Jesus. And that was the place that they said now that's where people find it regularly. There's pictures floating around on the internet of this cat in the arms of Jesus. And I thought, you know, that's a great reminder. Whenever we go to somewhere like a cemetery, whenever we go to somewhere that reminds us of our mortality, that reminds us of our need, the safest place, the best place for us to be is in the arms of Jesus.
2: It's not Kyle, then Derek. It's Derek and Kyle on Walk FM. Let's face it, your afternoon just got a whole lot cooler.

0: Hey, it's Derek and Kyle. Thanks for listening to Walk FM. Up next, we've got Micah Tyler with his new one, Perfectly. I remember perfectly where I was when I heard this song for the first time. It was Summer Motion this summer down at the riverfront in Ashland. Standing there with my wife and my daughter, he began to play it, and I knew instantly that is going to be one we have to play at Walk FM. Mm-hmm. It is such a powerful song, and I love it. My wife bought the shirt that goes with it, and she wears it around the house. And so it's just one of those, man. It's you sometimes hear a song and you think that one's going to make a difference. They all make a difference, but sometimes you hear one, you think that one is it.
1: That's the one.
0: And it might just be right now that you need to hear it.

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1: Isaiah 55:6. Seek the Lord while he may be found. 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

Well, I think most churches are past VBS season. We're getting into back to school season, and maybe maybe your church has a back to school bash coming up. 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A great way to get the word out about those events is to head over to walkfm.org. 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That is our community calendar. 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

0: Yeah, it's time for kids to go back to school. Hey, it's Derek and Kyle. Thanks for listening to Walk FM. And you're like, yeah, Derek, it is. My school started a couple days ago. You're the lucky ones. We don't start till the 26th of August. Now, hear me. I love my kids dearly. But they have eaten every snack. They have watched every movie. They have played every game. And they have got on the last nerve of each and every one of the other in the house, including us. I can't be the only one that's feeling that way. Like, it is. Mm. It is time. It is time to go back. They need socialization. They need a schedule. They need routine. And summer in our house is like the Wild Wild West. There is no structure, some routine. Like, we just, everybody does what they want to do and have fun and all the things. I get it. There is still structure in that. But it is time. I don't know about you. How do you feel about that, Kyle?
1: Yeah, I think especially my wife, Amber, because she's home all the time.
0: Yeah.
1: I think she would agree. It's getting back to, you know, time for him to go to school. Yeah. Well,
0: it's a lot for us getting home in the evening because we walk into the aftermath sometimes, right. the midst of the disaster that's going on.
1: Right, yeah.
0: And
1: she's,
0: it's like,
1: she's there all day, so yeah.
0: Yeah. If you're still hanging in there, keep hanging in. It's got to be close for that first day of school.
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0: You remember the old slogan, what would you do for a Klondike bar?
1: Mm-hmm.
0: What would you do for a percentage off your gallon of gas? Hey, it's Derek and Kyle. Thanks for listening to Walk FM. That's what one gas station has launched this summer. But there's this very specific thing you have to do.
1: Mm-hmm.
0: That's dance. Now, they only had a video up of they did this all day. There was only like five or six people that did it. Now, here's the problem with that. I would have never walked in to know that that was an option because I paid at the pump. So I'm hoping that they had a sign up, because if they said, hey, come inside for, you know, 20% off your gallon of gas, I would have walked in and figured that out.
1: Mm-hmm.
0: All you had to do is dance. Dance like nobody's watching. Dance like everybody's watching. Dance for 20% off a gallon of gas. You could answer that question for me. I'm in. What about you?
1: I don't know. I'm not much of a dancer.
0: It doesn't matter if you're much of a dancer.
1: I'll send Amber in to dance.
0: Send one of your kids in.
1: Yeah.
2: Two dads, two great beards.
0: One and a half.
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What's your favorite song? Is it that one? The one that we just played? Maybe it'll be the next one. I don't know. But we would love to hear what your favorite song is, because we know you listen to Walk FM for a good reason. We know you listen because it encourages you. We know you listen because it's what you needed to hear today so often. And we want to know, what song is it? Is it a certain song that speaks to you? Is there several songs that speak to you? We'd love to hear from you. Give us a call, 855-592-5536, and share your favorite song with us.

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0: The same God you've trusted through every season is with you now, even in the moments you can't see it. He is still providing, still guiding, still carrying you through. Ephesians chapter 3 says, He is able to do immeasurably more than all we ask or think, according to His power that is at work within us. God's faithfulness doesn't fade with the years, and His promises never run out. So go to Him again. He's still able.

0: Ooh, the bad feeling in your stomach when you accidentally throw away two family heirlooms. Mm. Bad news gets worse. You're in Brooklyn. A lot more trash trucks, a lot more problems. Doesn't look good. Hey, it's Derek and Kyle. Thanks for listening to Walk FM. But the owner was able to track down a sanitation worker. They were able to figure out a truck and what route it went on and actually the area it would have dumped mm-hmm. at the dump. Bad news, it was dumped in an area that would contain about 20,000 pounds of trash.
1: Ooh.
0: What were the heirlooms, you wonder? Two rings. One a promise ring and one an engagement ring. Absolutely incredible, though. The 10 sanitation workers were able to locate the rings in 10.

0: 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We shared the pictures of the winner, the first winner of our Heart of the School. 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Go nominate that person. We're picking a few more winners as the school year gets started. But you want to see who the winner of the first one was? You'll find them on Walk FM's Facebook and Instagram.
1: Two dads, four kids, at least 63 bad dad jokes. 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Sorry about that. It's Kyle and Derek on Walk FM. 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Is there a song we play that God uses to speak to you? 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
2: We can sit down at the end of the day and our minds are still racing through tomorrow's to-do list, you know, the conversations we need to have or the things that we're worried about. But I love the picture that we're given in Psalm 23. It says, "The Lord is my shepherd, I shall not want. He makes me lie down in green pastures. He leads me beside still waters." You know, God isn't just interested in getting us through life. He wants us to find rest in Him. That doesn't mean everything is perfect. It means that we can trust the one who's leading us. We don't have to carry every worry on our own because our shepherd already knows what we need. His love is enough, His grace is enough, and He is already at work in the details, even in the ones you can't see.
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0: Hey, it's Derek and Kyle here, and sometimes you just see things on the internet, and you wonder, what am I watching? It is a new game called Donk.
1: Donk?
0: Yeah. Have you ever seen, like, the little miniature rubber inflatable horses that, like, kids would ride, like, bounce on?
1: I guess.
0: It basically looks like one of those. Like, they're little teeny tiny, made for little kids, and they jump up and down, and it just kind of bounces. But apparently, someone's got bored in their backyard and made a game of those. They didn't have anything else to do, and now they're selling them for $200.
1: What?
0: So basically, there's like a center bullseye, and you toss this bouncy, I don't know, it looks like it's 3 foot, maybe long, maybe 2 foot tall, rubber horse. And it bounces, and you have to get it to land certain ways near that bullseye. It's kind of like cornhole. But the craziest thing to me is to watch a game without context. Don't have a clue why people are cheering or being upset when it, you look at it and you go, I'd have thought that scored points, and it doesn't. I still don't know how it plays, but if anybody wants to go in halves with me, we can buy a set and let's figure this out together because people look like they're sure having a good time.
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Awaken Appalachia, awaken the tri-state area to get involved helping others. 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This Saturday at 12 o'clock at Harris Riverfront Park, going on until 4, there are going to be nonprofits sitting there telling you about what their mission is, what their vision is, and how they're looking to help the tri-state and how you can get involved. 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It also will be a good opportunity for those who maybe need some resources. Maybe it's something you're going to look because you have some specific needs in your life. There might be organizations there that are willing to help you or can help you. So this Saturday, 12 to 4, it's called Awaken Appalachia. 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
0: Nahum 1:7. The Lord is good, a refuge in times of trouble. He cares for those who trust in Him.

0: Had some strong storms going through our area today, throughout our listening area, and I hope you are being cautious. You're listening to Walk FM. It's Kyle and Derek, and already we've seen lots of reports of the strong winds bringing down trees and power lines. There are power outages in different areas being worked on. Earlier, there were tornado watches and warnings. There's flood watches going on. Just be aware. Look at your weather apps and check on what's going on. Pay attention to the alerts when they come out. Remember, don't touch down power lines. Don't even try to drive across them, but turn around and go the other way. Be safe and don't do anything that you'll regret.
1: And if you're out of power, don't forget, it's hot out there. Check on those neighbors. That's right. Make sure they don't need anything.

0: It's Derek and Kyle, or Kyle and Derek.
1: Yeah, we haven't really decided. It doesn't matter that much.
0: Either way, it's an afternoon filled with hope, encouragement, and lots of great music on Walk FM.

0: Well, I don't know if all dogs go to heaven, but I think there's one cat that probably will. Mm. You're listening to Walk FM. It's Kyle and Derek. And apparently in Brazil, there is a place where there was a stray cat that had wandered into a cemetery. And they said, you know, people would feed it and give it milk or water or whatever. And so it kept coming back. And then they said one day it found there was a statue of Jesus. Mm. And it found that this was the place where it liked to stay. It would actually like jump up and perch itself on the arms of Jesus. And that was the place that they said now that's where people find it regularly. There's pictures floating around on the internet of this cat in the arms of Jesus. And I thought, you know, that's a great reminder. Whenever we go to somewhere like a cemetery, whenever we go to somewhere that reminds us of our mortality, that reminds us of our need, the safest place, the best place for us to be is in the arms of Jesus.
1: It's not Kyle, then Derek. It's Derek and Kyle on Walk FM. Let's face it, your afternoon just got a whole lot cooler. 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
2: Well, you carefully carry that to-go box home. You put it in the fridge. You go to bed already looking forward to it. Your alarm goes off. You shuffle into the kitchen. Lunch bag in hand. You open the refrigerator. You reach for your leftovers. And they're gone. Maybe they're behind the milk. Maybe someone moved them. Nope. Your husband decided they looked too good to pass up and ate them the night before. One tiny detail I forgot to mention. I'm officially in my third trimester of pregnancy. Let's just say those leftovers were not just leftovers. They had become part of my plans, my hopes, my dreams, maybe even my next personality for the next 24 hours. But don't worry, my husband Jordan is still alive. But I do think we've established a new household rule. If the leftovers belong to the pregnant lady, they're officially off limits.
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0: Well, I think most churches are past VBS season. 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

0: In the forging of new friendships. In the overcoming of obstacles. In the lessons learned and new skills acquired. As a new school year gets underway, pay attention to the details. 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

0: Yeah, it's time for kids to go back to school. Hey, it's Derek and Kyle. Thanks for listening to Walk FM. And you're like, yeah, Derek, it is. My school started a couple days ago. You're the lucky ones. We don't start till the 26th of August. Now, hear me. I love my kids dearly. But they have eaten every snack. They have watched every movie. They have played every game. And they have got on the last nerve of each and every one of the other in the house, including us. I can't be the only one that's feeling that way. Like, it is. Mm. It is time. It is time to go back. They need socialization. They need a schedule. They need routine. And summer in our house is like the wild, wild west. There is no structure, some routine. Like, we just, everybody does what they want to do and have fun and all the things. I get it. There is still structure in that. But it is time. I don't know about you. How do you feel about that, Kyle?
1: Yeah, I think especially my wife, Amber, because she's home all the time.
0: Yeah.
1: I think she would agree. It's getting back to, you know, time for him to go to school. Yeah. Well,
0: it's a lot for us getting home in the evening because we walk into the aftermath sometimes, right. the midst of the disaster that's going on.
1: Right, yeah.
0: And
1: she's,
0: it's like,
1: she's there all day. So, yeah.
0: Yeah. If you're still hanging in there, keep hanging in. It's got to be close for that first day of school.

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What's your favorite song? Is it that one? The one that we just played? 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We know you listen because it encourages you. We know you listen because it's what you needed to hear today so often. And we want to know, what song is it? Is it a certain song that speaks to you? Is there several songs that speak to you? We'd love to hear from you. 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

As we head into the new school year, we pray for all the students, teachers, staff, and parents. 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
4: we can sit down at the end of the day and our minds are still racing through tomorrow's to-do list, you know, the conversations we need to have or the things that we're worried about. But I love the picture that we're given in Psalm 23. It says, "The Lord is my shepherd, I shall not want. He makes me lie down in green pastures. He leads me beside still waters." You know, God isn't just interested in getting us through life. He wants us to find rest in Him. That doesn't mean everything is perfect. It means that we can trust the one who's leading us. We don't have to carry every worry on our own because our shepherd already knows what we need. His love is enough, His grace is enough, and He is already at work in the details, even the ones you can't see.
0: 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A new command I give you: love one another as I have loved you, so you must love one another.

Jesus told his disciples, "I am with you always, even to the end of the age." 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
2: 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I will be with you. I will never leave you or forsake you. He makes promises about his care for us, his provision for us. And so sometimes when you don't know how to pray, that's the place to start. Lord, you said this. In your word, you said that. And so now this is what I'm praying for. 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We do that kind of thing, though, not because God forgets. We do that thing because we forget.
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4: Well, you carefully carry that to-go box home, you put it in the fridge, you go to bed already looking forward to it. Your alarm goes off, you shuffle into the kitchen, lunch bag in hand, you open the refrigerator, you reach for your leftovers, and they're gone. Maybe they're behind the milk, maybe someone moved them. Nope. Your husband decided they looked too good to pass up and ate them the night before. One tiny detail I forgot to mention. I'm officially in my third trimester of pregnancy. Let's just say those leftovers were not just leftovers. They had become part of my plans, my hopes, my dreams, maybe even my next personality for the next 24 hours. But don't worry, my husband Jordan is still alive. But I do think we've established a new household rule. If the leftovers belong to the pregnant lady, they're officially off limits.
0: 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Romans 5:8 says, "But God demonstrates his own love toward us in this. While we were still sinners, Christ died for us." 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
2: our family is reading through the Bible together this year, and we're up to 1 Kings chapter 10 and 11, and it says that Solomon became the richest and wisest king in all the earth. And my son Eli, he's 8, he raises his hand, he says, he's not the wisest king. And I said, well, it says he was the richest and wisest king in all the earth. He goes, I know, but he's not the wisest king. I said, okay, well, let me read, okay? So we read. Chapter 11 says, the Lord had warned the people of Israel not to marry outside of Israel because they would lead the hearts of the people away from God. It said, but Solomon insisted on loving foreign women. And then it says, and they did lead his heart away from God. And Eli just goes, see? He's totally paying attention. He totally, like, he knew the story well enough to go, he's not the wisest. He's it says wisest, he's wise, man. But he's not that wise.
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